are ringing in the chapel just over the hill. They're ringing for the wedding of my best friend, Bill. He'll wed the girl I love, and I'd rather die but to live. I've got to choose. I've lost her and I've lost a friend, but there's one thing I'll never lose.

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Very bad, Chris. We want to have a nice round of applause for Chubby Wack.

0: This next gentleman we've had the privilege of working with a couple of times this summer. A lot of people remember him from the Wilburn Brothers TV shows. Formerly also with the George Jones and Tammy Wynette road shows, I'm sure you're going to enjoy the group here in East Tennessee this evening on the Tennessee Mountain Bluegrass Festival. Welcome, if you will, the great Harold Morrison and Smokin' Bluegrass.
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0: Good job.
1: Thank you.
2: Hey, Joey. Listen, I feel really badly about yesterday, and I thought about it a lot. No, I was too impatient. So let's try it again.
1: Oh, no, that's okay. I don't need your help. I worked on it myself, and I gotta say, I am pretty good.
2: Really? Can I hear some of it?
1: Sure, sure. Okay. Blé de la blé de blue blah blé. See?
2: You're not speaking French!
1: Oh, well, I think I am, yeah, and I think I'm definitely gonna get the part.
2: How could you possibly think that?
1: For one thing, the guy on the tape said I was doing a good job.

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1: Look out there, mama. Look out there. You carry me too fast. Watch it, baby.
0: You're just my good for nothing. My sweet hunk of trash.
1: My, my, how you sound.
0: You're very short on looks.
1: Yeah, yeah, yeah.
0: Dumb when it comes to books.
1: Look out, baby, watch it, honey.
0: And you stay full of corn, just like succotash.
1: What you want me to do in my idle moments?
0: You're just a good for nothing, but my sweet hunk of trash.
1: Let me get a word in there, honey. You run in your mouth.
2: You said I've worried you for years. I'm just a barfly mooching beers. While you sweat over a hot stove, slinging hash.
0: Work my fingers right down to the elbows.
2: Yes, I may be good for nothing, but I'm still your sweet hunk of trash.
0: First admitted, baby.
2: You said I spread my love all around and with the chicks all over town. But how can I when you keep me broke so I can't spend no cash? Yes, I may be good for nothing, but I'm still your sweet hunk of trash.
0: Listen here, Pops. You know you lie about your use.
1: I don't lie, baby. I'm just careless with the truth, that's
0: how
1: all.
0: How careless can you be?
1: Oh, no.
0: With all young chicks, you try to make a flash.
1: No, baby, it ain't like that, no.
0: But you're still my good for nothing, my sweet hunk of trash. Now when you stay out very late,

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1: Yeah, watch it, baby, watch it.
0: You're just good for nothing, but you're my sweet hunk of trash.
2: Yes, indeed.
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1: Thank you.
2: Hey, Joey. Listen, I feel really badly about yesterday, and I thought about it a lot. No, I was too impatient. 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
1: Oh, no, that's okay. 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I worked on it myself, and I gotta say, I am pretty good.
2: Really? Can I hear some of it?
1: Sure, sure. Okay. Blé de la blé de blue blah blé. See?
2: You're not speaking French!
1: Oh, well, I think I am, yeah, and I think I'm...

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0: 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I'm Shazza Lee, and welcome my co-host this week, Dr. Laura Nichols. Welcome, Laura.
1: Hello, Shazza. So great to be here with you once again, talking about all these fabulous tracks that are out this week, hitting number one, and some new releases.
0: The first new release that we have this week is by an artist who is based in Nashville, records in America, travels the top end of America quite extensively with his performance commitments, Andrew Dean. And Andrew has had a whole host of hit singles. The last one was with Georgette Jones. This is his brand new single. Let's have a listen to the great new track from Andrew Dean, Find a Way.

0: And that was Andrew Dean with Find a Way. And Shazza, I had the pleasure of meeting Andrew Dean and his wife Terry at the ISA Awards down in Atlanta last August, and they are really lovely people. I can't say enough good things about them.
1: The next artist that we're going to be highlighting is Levi Kobe, and this is one of the outstanding high-performance tracks this week. It has hit international radio in the last week, and the response to this track has just been astronomical. It's great to hear a well-produced track, beautifully sung by Levi, and he truly is coming of age as an artist. Here is Red, White and Blue, Levi Kobe.

0: And that was Levi Kobe with Red, White, and Blue. I love patriotic songs, and this one really just hits the mark. Well done, Levi.
1: Next, we have the number one track on the alternate music chart this week. And Sadie Weck is a fantastic performer. This song has hit number one on many of the major charts here in Australia, gaining incredible traction around the world. A cowgirl's dream, Sadie Weck, the number one on the alternate music chart.

0: And that was this week's number one on the alternate music chart, Sadie Weck with A Cowgirl's Dream. And I believe she's a Kiwi, isn't she, Shazza?
1: Yeah, and a great talent. I actually really love her voice, and she's had unusual contributions. Each track has been very individualized, and I think that she's an outstanding talent. I'm really excited about what she will achieve into the future and the next single that should be coming our way very soon. Gary Anderson is the next artist, and this week Gary is the number one on the Australian traditional country chart. In the past, Gary has done very well on the alternate music chart, the national country chart. This is the first time that he has put out a true traditional country track. Great to see him take number one with Remember When, Gary Anderson.

0: And that was Gary Anderson with Remember When, the number one for this week on the Australian Traditional Country Chart. And it's always good to hear a classic like Remember When. If you might have heard this one sung previously by Alan Jackson. Well done, Gary, and congratulations.
1: Next, we have the number one track on the Australian Country Chart. This is an awesome song. It is also the number one track on Oz Hot Tracks, which is the all-genre chart. And when you take into the mix all of the music released for the week, it is so great to see LaCosta Tucker, brilliant artist, brilliant track, Your Shadow's Gone, the number one in Australia this week.

0: And that was LaCosta Tucker with Your Shadows Gone. And she's got two spots this week at number one on the Australian country charts, as well as number one on the Oz Hot Tracks All Genre chart. And this is just an absolutely fantastic track. I love this kind of music. It reminds me of the roots of country music. And I believe she splits her time between Nashville and Las Vegas, where she performs with her daughter. So just well done. Congratulations, LaCosta. Well deserved.
1: Carly Tucker has also had incredible success here in Australia too, and Carly has released material, had several number ones on the alternate music chart. I'd actually love to see their show one day. I think it would be awesome, the two of them together. This time last year, the number one track was Carlos Washington, and Carlos has released several singles with Star Central. Desert Skies was an outstanding Western swing song, and Carlos is a brilliant artist in his own right. Here is the number one from last year, Desert Skies, Carlos Washington.

0: And that was Carlos Washington with Desert Skies, the number one last year, which is a Western swing, which is a Texas sound that originated in Texas. And I love Western swing, and Carlos does such an excellent job with songs in this genre. His just stand out continuously to me. And we will see Carlos again this year at the IWMA in November in New Mexico, in Albuquerque. So looking forward to that, Carlos.
1: And great segue. Also joining us in Albuquerque for the IWMA Awards is Mark Eckel. And Mark is actually presenting the three interviews this week on the international show Four Star Central, Patsy and Dave, Christine Clifford, and Brendan McMahon. Here's Mark.
2: 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And for our international show today, that is a podcast and distributed throughout the world, I have a fabulous pair, Patsy and Dave, a wonderful duo out of Melbourne, Victoria, Australia, with a brand new release that we're going to be talking about today. And I'd like to welcome Patsy and Dave to the microphone. Hi, Patsy. Hi, Dave.
3: Hi, Mark.
4: G'day, Mark. How are you, mate?
2: Really great, and really great to be able to talk to you once again about another fabulous release. And it just reminds me about something I've been thinking about in recent times with the interviews, is that how difficult it must be for artists to choose what they're going to play next, whether it's a co-write, whether it's that you have done in the past, or indeed picking up something that has been very well received as a cover over the years. And well, you've had the opportunity of doing that, because this song is a ripper.
3: Oh yeah, Mark, we just love this song, Goodbye in Her Eyes. It's a it was obviously a Zac Brown's production, and we've put our little spin on it with all of the Dave's beautiful vocal and layered harmonies, and that's obviously our signature.
2: It actually is, for sure. And the rendition highlights the strength of your harmonies, as you said, and with each vocal complementing the other, while allowing the story to remain at the heart of the performance, and supported by precise and tasteful instrumentation. Once again, the production's fantastic that you've used.
4: Oh, thanks, Mark. Yeah, this song was recorded quite a number of years ago, actually, at a friend's studio. But it was one that we'd sort of fallen off the radar a little bit. And recently I listened to it. I had a copy of the track on my computer, and I thought, well, this might be a good one to release now. We're sort of in the midst of writing a new album, and so I thought this would be, you know, to keep momentum going, this might be a good one to release.
2: Well, you've let the cat out of the bag, but putting together a new album. That's exciting.
3: Ah, yes. We are definitely in the process of writing a new album, actually, Mark, and we've actually been very fortunate to have some co-writes there, and also we've taken up the opportunity to use some songs that have been pitched to us from other songwriters. So we're really excited about this new album. It's not going to be out before September, but it'll be out next year. Well, either late this year or early next year. But it's fabulous. It's more acoustically sort of based, you know.
2: Okay, and rumour has it that you've been talking to Darren Goggin.
4: Yes, actually, yeah, I was just talking to him yesterday, actually. he and Damien Leith actually pitched a song to us that we're going to start recording tomorrow, actually.
3: Yes.
4: So we're very excited about that. It's a beautiful ballad, and it's called Garland's Rainbow. And, yeah, we're really thrilled that Darren and Damien actually pitched this song to us, because when we first heard it, we just absolutely loved it.
2: Fantastic. Brilliant. All right, well, it's all going to happen for you, because you're going down to Tamworth, and there's a bit of a strategy for this year's Tamworth, Patsy.
3: Yes, Mark. This year we've got two shows, actually. We're performing with James. We love doing that with James. We've got a new show, Words and Music, which we do together. And we've decided to do two shows at the Event Centre at West's, one on this first Saturday of the festival and the second on the second Saturday, to catch the people who come in at the first part of the week and the people who come in on the second half of the week. So we're hoping that strategy will work for us.
2: Yeah, and I saw that last performance of James Blundell and yourself at West. It was fantastic. I love the way James presents his shows and introduces his songs. I think it's really unique, and it's a sort of a skill that's been lost over the years. So really looking forward to that performance. But once again, congratulations on a fantastic song, and I really love Goodbye in Her Eyes. And I'm going to give you the opportunity now to introduce it to Patsy and Dave.
3: Oh, thanks so much, Mark. Hi, my name's Patsy.
4: And I'm Dave.
3: And this is our new single,
4: Goodbye in Her Eyes.
2: Thanks very much, Patsy. Thanks, Dave. See you.
3: Thank you so much.

0: 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And our interview today, and it's for the international show as well, is the fabulous Christine Clifford from over there in South Australia, Loxton, to be sure. How are you, Christine?
1: I'm well, thanks, Mark, and you're in the wonderful world of WA, I hear.
0: Yeah, it's all happening here in Busselton, and we're loving it. It's a beautiful town. Talking about lovely towns, but you're on the Murray River, of course, is Loxton where you live, and that's where you're doing all your work at the moment.
1: I am. I'm doing lots of work here, so keeping very busy.
0: Yeah, we're really enjoying what you've been doing, and we had a little bit of a conversation off air about how you're really keeping that momentum going with the fabulous songs that you've had in recent times. Texas Cowgirl, which topped the charts, and Rocky's Song, which is a fabulous tribute, and just a great song about Rocky Page. And now, just out of the blue, and you can explain what I mean by that, came There Goes My Truck.
1: Yeah, it's sometimes it just comes, and I was down the street, and I just heard someone say, "Oh, there goes my truck," and I thought, "Oh, that's a good name for a song." I pretty much wrote it within a day, and then we decided to record it. Thought we'd give it a bit of a Johnny Cash feel, a bit of washboard in there, some wood blocks. Actually, Rick Brewster from the Angels has done washboard.
0: Oh, wow.
1: Lead guitarist from the Angels, but used to be in the Moonshine Jugged String Band back in the day. That's where they started. Played washboard on it, and I just love it.
0: And obviously old friends of yours to call upon him, hey?
1: Oh, absolutely. We've known Rick for years, so Rick and John Brewster.
0: When we say we, of course, you're talking about your fabulous producer there at home, Greg Clifford, and he's put all those together, and it's come out beautiful. So hats off once again to Greg. He's really got a fabulous ear, hasn't he, for your music?
1: Oh, he has, and he hears better than our dogs sometimes, I think.
0: Let's quickly talk about your EP that you're about to release. Tell us about that, Christine.
1: Yes, I've got an EP launch on Sunday on the Murray River Queen. It's a six-track EP, all original songs. It has There Goes My Truck on it. It has Texas Cowgirl, Rocky's Song, and also the Murray River Queen, which I've written for the Murray River Queen. And, so that's going to be a really great day. And, six original songs, EP, why not?
0: And that's available right now through the usual mediums?
1: The EP is not on digital. It's only on CD at the moment. So
0: right,
1: I'm actually not going to release the EP on digital for some time. I want to sell my CDs.
0: So all people need to do is get in touch with you, and you can send out a signed CD. That's even better.
1: Correct. They'll also be available at festivals. And when I come up to the Mildura Festival, I'll have them for sale there as well.
0: Fantastic. That's in September. All right. Fabulous, Christine. So let's go to your song. Can you give the big introduction? And thanks once again for using Star Central for your distribution.
1: Thank you, Mark. And I hope everyone enjoys my new track, There Goes My Truck.

0: 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And today on our international show, we have the fabulous Brendan McMahon, fresh from an overseas trip. And I hope he's raring to go with his new song. How are you, buddy?
1: I'm really good, and I definitely am raring to go.
0: That's fantastic, especially being lucky enough to travel overseas and have a little bit of a break and get on an open mic over there in Spain or Malta or wherever it was, mate. That's fantastic.
1: Yeah, look, that was a bit of a treat. It was actually in Lisbon, in Portugal. We were looking around for some live music to go and have a look at, and we found this little bar called the Tazo Bar.
0: Right.
1: Apparently, it's a regular for Madonna. So we went and had a look at that, and it was about, now I reckon it would have fit 20 people. It was the cutest place, and it just like had so much atmosphere, and then me being me, so I went up and said, "Oh, do you mind if I play a song or two?" I actually thought it was an open mic night, this one. It wasn't. There were four artists there playing, four very professional, extremely good artists playing, and they all played a couple of songs each, and then they invited me up to play, and I was very humbled by that because it's such a unique venue, one of those just out-of-the-box things you never come across again.
0: And they didn't want you off the stage, mate, after that.
1: Oh, exactly right. Exactly right.
0: Hey, tell me, I'm just interested to know, were they singing in English in Portugal before you got up?
1: Some weren't. There was a young German girl. She played piano and sang in German. And then there was a young guy who sang one song in Portuguese and one in English. And then there was another act that sang in Portuguese. And there was me who sang in Australian.
0: Fantastic, mate. And did you sing Living Our Dream, your new release?
1: I actually didn't. I didn't sing that one because it was such a unique vibe in the room. I had to feel what would work in the room.
0: Yeah, as you do.
1: I'll tell you one quick little thing, one unique thing about this venue. You're not allowed to clap. You're not allowed to cheer in there.
0: Wow. Okay.
1: And the reason is there used to be an opera singer that used to perform there. And she wasn't very good and never got any crowd applause. She lived above the bar. So they made a rule in the bar, you don't clap, you don't cheer, because they don't want her to feel bad when she's living up above the bar. So what happens is the crowd, if they appreciate you, all they do is rub their hands together. It's such a unique experience, you know. So,
0: I tell you what, you have to have confidence to do what you've done, and would you get up? Do you travel around with your guitar? Do you?
1: Well, I do travel with a little travel guitar.
0: Oh, okay.
1: There's also, they had guitars there, so they had a range of instruments.
0: All right, mate. Well, we better get back to the ranch, seeing this is on our international show. But tell me this, Living Our Dream, mate. It's a good follow-up to your last song too.
1: Well, thank you. Living Our Dream, well, I lived that. You know, I saw that car that I talk about in that song. I bought it when I was a kid, and I wish I still had it. It was just a magnificent car, you know, one of those muscle cars that was built in the 70s, and you don't see them around very often. But myself and my future brother-in-law then, he bought a yellow and black one, so we had these two muscle cars.

0: cars, and we just used to love driving around, cruising the streets on a Saturday night of our country town, and it was just a great vibe and, you know, great part of youth car and everything that came with that car, you know, the feeling of freedom and having a stereo in there that you'd blast out the window, just trying to go as fast as you could on the open country roads.
1: Know it well, mate, you know it well.
0: So, yeah, so it's a memory.
1: Yeah, so as far as producing this song and writing the song in actual fact, I know every time we speak, you've written so many songs, you've got so many waiting to be recorded too. Was this a recent write?
0: No.
1: Okay.
0: No, I wrote this one probably 3 years ago.
1: Yeah, yeah.
0: The idea came from I was doing a songwriter session at the Services Club in Tamworth, and I happened to be on the same stage as the bass player I record with, and I was playing a song called Backroads, and yep. Backroads is a story about driving home from trade school in that car, and he said to me after the gig, you know, I would have liked to hear more about the car in that song. And that's where the idea came from. So I went back and wrote the song. And, yeah, because I've got a backlog of songs to release, you know, the stuff that I'm writing and recording now is sometimes only coming out in 2 years or 2.5 years' time.
1: That's fantastic. And we're really enjoying the song. And, the songs that you've put out of recent times have all gone right up there to the top of the charts, mate. And I'm expecting the same to happen with this. So, mate, get there and introduce your great song.
0: This is Brendan McMahon. Hey, I'm with Mark Eckle, and here is my new single. It's called Living Our Dream.
1: Thank you very much, Brendan. Catch up with you next time, buddy.

0: And that was Mark Eckel with our interviews this week. Well done, Mark, Patsy and Dave, Christine Clifford, and Brendan McMahon.
1: Thanks for another great show, Laura, and thanks for joining us for the international show. We're going to take it out this week with the number one track on the Australian instrumental chart, Anthony Baxter and Lindsay Butler, Mount Scoria. Catch you next week, same time, same place. Thanks for joining us.
0: Always a pleasure, and what a classic song, Mount Scoria by Anthony Baxter and Lindsay Butler.

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See you same day and same time next week.

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3: 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Questo programma è presentato da James Ross. Non perdetevi questo programma ogni sabato a partire dalle 15. 2 ore di grandi successi del passato che tutti abbiamo amato.

0: I'm telling the truth, Doc. 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
1: Then tell me, future boy, who's president of the United States in 1985?
0: Ronald Reagan.
1: Ronald Reagan? The actor? Then who's vice president? Jerry Lewis?

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Like a snowball down a mountain or a carnival balloon. Like a carousel that's turning, running rings around the moon. Like a clock whose hands are sweeping past the minutes of its face. And the world is like an apple whirling silently in space. Like the circles that you find in the windmills of your mind. 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

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And the world is like an apple whirling silently in space, like the circles that you find in the windmills of your mind. Keys that jingle in your pocket, words that jangle in your head. 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

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Here's Pete to sing one for you called The House of the Rising Sun.

0: Darn it, I bet you did. 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I'll tell everybody that bug threw down, flew down my throat. 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Let me see. Yeah. John, you want to sing another one? Our bass player's going to sing you one here. I'm going to get him up here front and center where he belongs.
1: Oh, yes.
0: All these lights, I feel like a french fry at McDonald's or something. Apple turnover. Tell me what you're going to do. Good looking?
1: Oh, yeah. Here's an old, what is this thing? An old country blues number. I think Bill Monroe wrote it, and I'll tell you, after I get done with it, it'll be downright pitiful what it is. Downright black and blue.

This next group we're going to introduce, five young gentlemen that now make their home in Reston, Virginia, up near Washington, D.C. And in my mind, now listen, there's no other group actively performing today that can come close to them when it comes to laying down some beautiful three-part harmony. U.S. News and World Report magazine saw fit to write a feature article about the group recently. And the President of the United States of America and his guests were royally entertained at the White House by a command performance from these gentlemen you're about to see.

0: What you doing, Hutton?
1: Doodling. 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
0: Can I doodle? I can't get it out of my noodle.
1: How come?
0: Because I love you a bushel and a peck. A bushel and a peck and a hug around the neck.
1: Ouch!
0: Hug around the neck and a barrel and a heap.

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3: Well, hello there once again, my lovely country friends. How you doing? This is indeed Dave Watkins talking to you from the cozy little studio of the Country Mile here in the southwest of England, and being joined by you lovely people today, wherever you are in the world. Settle back. You've got another hour ahead of you on a show that likes to play you proper country music. It's called the Country Mile, and this is episode 414. And I've got so many goodies to bring you, including all these in full.

and a lot more where that came from, of course. And if you fancy a load of slow, sad songs, you're probably out of luck this week, because for whatever reason, it's been a week where really up-tempo, toe-tapping tunes have landed. And so most of the show is going to be in that vein. After the two grass selection, for example, I've got three in a row that will absolutely leave you breathless. So get prepared, pace yourselves. I just wanted to play three in a row like that. But even across the rest of the show, a lot of up-tempo things. Of course, I have the usual features. I've got another track from the album of the month for March, the last one from the Aaron Watson album, Horse Named Texas. I've got the big country question, and it's a question about an all-time legend who you will hear from next. I've got the two grass section as well, and as many new songs as I can fit in. We opened with a brand new release from Chauncey Williams. Very twangy, I like that a lot. It's called It's My Lie. That's Back to His Best from me as well. I think that was really good, and the more you hear it, the more you will get into it. Chauncey Williams, It's My Lie. That is available right now. But up next, the very welcome return of one of the all-time classic country voices. An album we didn't think would ever happen, and it's about to. See how long it takes you to work out who this is.

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1: Hello to you from here in Devon in the southwest of England. Where are you today? Are you somewhere nice? Have you had a good week since we last spoke? Hopefully you have, and hopefully you are really investigating some of the artists that I've been playing for you here on the show. That wants to tell you that real country music is alive and kicking, and it's never gone away. The artist, or one of two artists that got me into proper country music, was Don Williams. And I'm sure you recognised his classic famous voice on his version of the classic Leaving Louisiana in the Broad Daylight. Rodney Crowell, one of the writers, Emmy Lou Harris, one of the vocalists that has done that song very famously in the past. So in very basic terms, because I don't have tons of time to explain the whole story, but somewhere in his cellar, family and friends, they found a load of unheard songs recorded around 1979 to 1984. So they decided, let's finish them off, let's put an album out. It's called Epilogue, The Cellar Tapes. It's going to be available from May the 29th, and that is the first track that has been released. Don Williams, a new album of old songs that we've never heard before. How exciting is that? I'll certainly be covering it here on the show. Then that was followed up by something absolutely brand spanking new from a favourite of the show, Braxton Keith, and his amazing, amazing moustache on a brand new single. It's called Little Bit by a Little Bit. That is available now, and he's said that there's an album. It's coming out on the 15th of May. It's called Real Damn Deal, and he certainly is. BraxtonKeithMusic.com, keeping real country music alive and kicking. Now, talking of real country music, Keith Whitley, in 1989, had a number one in Canada and the United States called I'm No Stranger in the Rain. And now there's a brand new version from a man with another fantastic moustache, this time William Michael Morgan. And here it is just for you.

0: This is Charlie Marie. Thank you for listening to Proper Country Music right here on the Country Mile with Dave Watkins.
1: Well, I don't get many artists singing me a jingle like that. I thought that was so lovely of Charlie Marie. Don't forget, she has a new album coming out in the next couple of months called Signs. I've played one track from it already, and there will be more to come. It's going to be an outstanding album. And thank you so much to her for taking the time to do that little thing for me there and sing a little bit. Brilliant stuff. Loved it. So William Michael Morgan with his version of the Keith Whitley classic, I'm No Stranger to the Rain. That has come out just this week. Absolutely superb. Keith Whitley, what an artist he was. And you just heard the final track of the album of the month for March from Texas legend Aaron Watson with Horse Named Texas. 24 tracks on there, so there will be something you will enjoy. Hardly Friends, Barely Lovers. There'll be a new album of the month for next week. What will it be? It might even be the band I'm about to play. Flatland Cavalry, the new album Work of Heart is out now. And this track, it's not obviously twangy country, but it is an earworm, and I think you'll be humming it away in no time at all.

0: There you go, Flatland Cavalry, the Texas band that keep producing brilliant music, and from their brand new album, Work of Heart, Unglued. Did you start singing along halfway through? Because I did by that stage already. Do do do do and all that. I thought that was superb. But will it be the album of the month for April? I don't know yet. Tune in next week to find out.
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0: Every week here on the Country Mile, I ask you one question and one question only about the world of country music. I give you a choice of three answers so everybody's got a chance. And if you get it right, three Big Country Mile points are in your back pocket to keep for a rainy day. This week I thought, as I played a track from the Gentle Giant, Mr. Don Williams, second up on the show, the question should be about Mr. Williams. Let's test your knowledge on him. Are you ready? So, Don Williams, what was the name of the first band he was ever in? Simple as that. Was it A, Dixie Dance Kings? Was it B, Pozo Seco Singers? Or was it C, the Floyd Dadas? There you go. The first band he was ever in, was it called the Dixie Dance Kings? B, the Pozo Seco Singers? Or C, the Floyd Dadas? What was it? I will tell you the answer after we visited the world of bluegrass in the Two Grass section of the show.
2: Hi, this is Christy Cox. Now it's time to play two new songs from the world of bluegrass on the section we call Two Grass. Right now, only on the Country Mile.

0: This is The Country Mile. My name is Dave Watkins. Hello to you. Hopefully you're enjoying the show. We've just gone past the halfway point of the show, and after I've given you the big country question answer, three songs in a row, all up tempo, that will leave you breathless, I promise you. So I'm going to tell you very quickly what you heard on Two Grass. First of all, a six-piece band called Brad Kayla and Mineral Bluff Review. They've just released the brand new song. It's called My Last Name. Really enjoyed that, so I thought I'd play it for you. And then, from the Cody Norris Show, a short instrumental called Declaration of Independence from an album which is coming out a bit later this year, written by band member Mary Rachel. And you heard her voice just before I played it. TheCodyNorrisShow.com, probably my favourite bluegrass band.
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0: So up next, you have a brand new song from Mo Pitney and Jake Worthington that will get you going. So just get ready, limber up. You're going to be tapping your toes a lot, so make sure they're all stretched out. That's a thought, isn't it? So the answer to the question, the question was all about Don Williams and what the name of the first band he was ever in. What was it called? Was it A, the Dixie Dance Kings? Was it B, Pozo Seco Singers? Or C, the Floyd Dadas? I reckon if you said B, you were right. I do. The Pozo Seco Singers, they were a folk pop group, existed between 1965 and 1970, before Don went off on his country ways. So congratulations if you said that. By the way, the Dixie Dance Kings was part of a 1975 movie he was in. I think it was with Burt Reynolds as well, wasn't it? And the Floyd Dadas. Well, he was born in Floyd Dada in Texas in 1939. So that's why I chose those two as little red herrings. So congratulations if you said B. Another question next week. So are you ready? Back to the up-tempo honky-tonking here on The Country Mile.
2: 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Continuing now.

Well, that was your workout for this week. Three up-tempo honky-tonk tunes in a row. First of all, Mo Pitney and Jake Worthington together. Oh, my days. With the brand new song Wake Up and Smell the Country. Mo is releasing an album later this year. Absolutely awesome news. In the middle, Bryce Leatherwood with One More Day, Closer to Hell. Bryce, I'm very sorry about that. Hope things sort themselves out. And then you just heard a track I played in 2022, which was done by Shelby Lee Lowe, this time by Spencer Hatcher with Love Button. Absolutely superb. Next, though, something brand new, something totally different from Ashley Monroe. It's called I Hate Nashville. Listen to the lyrics and she will explain everything.

0: Blind.
1: So I have to love you and leave you now. Unfortunately, you heard Ashley Monroe with I Hate Nashville from her brand new album, Dear Nashville. That's available right now. And then a bit of an intended summer anthem from Ian Munsick with Love Is Blind. Plenty of fiddle and pedal steel as we like it. But I'm going to have to part ways now with a brand new song from the brilliant Dale Watson. She Was My Baby. The album Unwanted, available very soon. Thanks as always for taking a listen to the Country Mile.

think we both know this point in the road, not stopping, but not going. Fingers out to blame and talking without shame, not stopping.

Hi, this is Steve Hart. Join me in just a moment for 1 hour of smooth and classic jazz. The Just Jazz Show with me, Steve Hart, coming right up.

Darren Rahn, lovely sound there, called When I'm With You. Do check out Darren's website at darrenrahn.com. Got a lovely album out called Rock the World. Just Jazz with me, Steve Hart. Hope you had a lovely week. Marion Meadows moving us along just nicely from the album Just Doing Me. This track is called Say What's

0: D. Lucas, and from the album Heart and Soul, a track called Never Go Away. And you can find out more about D. Lucas at dlucas.com, where he's got a pretty busy tour on at the moment. So find out whether he's coming anywhere near you by looking at his upcoming live dates on his website. You're listening to Just Jazz. My name is Steve Hart. 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

Brand new sound from Eric Essex there, and a track called Streets of Gold. Music's dropping out in today's show. Sorry about that. Don't know why that's happening, but there we go. Not everything works perfectly all the time. Here's Evan Taylor on Just Jazz. Skate On.

Evan Taylor sounding very, very nicely. Thank you very much. From the album Exactly This and a track called Skate On. You're listening to Just Jazz.

That's a pretty exciting number from Kevin Hall. Going a bit frantic on the guitar there, but nevertheless, sounds pretty good all the same. That track is called Move, and you're listening to Just Jazz. My name is Steve Hart's brand new sound from PJ Spraggins from the album High Five. Superb stuff. This one's called Silver Linings.

sounding so good, the band Under the Lake, and from the album In the Moment, that is the title track, featuring Quentin Gerard and W&J Jason Tip. There's something not right somewhere. I'm going to have to take this thing apart and fix it up for the next show. And before that, Tony Janflone Jr. and a track called Winter Park. And he's been playing the guitar since he was 13. Wonderful bio. Very interesting guy. Do check out his website. Tony Janflone, jr.com. And away you go. Just Jazz with me, Steve Hart. So good to have your company. Hope you're having a lovely day and all that jazz. Here's Mike Williams featuring Yorman Williams as well, and a track called Wine Night. What a jolly good idea.

Mike Williams on sax, performing there with Yeoman Williams, and title track from the album Wine Tonight. Was watching YouTube the other night, and an old show, I think it must be 1980s. Yeah, it must be 1980s. Hazel, London-based private eye, and it seems so good when you first watch it in the 80s. So good, and now it's just awfully cheesy, but well worth a watch if you remember the show Hazel, starring Nicholas... Oh, blimey. I'm going to get his name wrong, aren't I? I want to say Nicholas Ball. Is that correct? I think it might be. Go and check it out. It's all on YouTube, and a lovely program called Hazel. Go and check it out. Jazz Masters featuring Paul Hardcastle. We're going back with London Chimes.

from 1992, London Chimes, Jazz Masters. And that is it for this edition of Just Jazz with me, Steve Hart. Hope you've enjoyed the past hour of cool jazz. And do stick with us. More wonderful music coming up right after me. Going to leave you today with a personal favourite, Animal Nightlife. And this one is called Love is Just a Great Pretender. We're going to go out with a bit of a bang today. Have yourself a great week. See you next time around on Just Jazz.

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In 1972, a crack commando unit was sent to prison by a military court for a crime they didn't commit. These men promptly escaped from a maximum security stockade to the Los Angeles underground. Today, still wanted by the government, they survive as soldiers of fortune. If you have a problem, if no one else can help, and if you can find them, maybe you can hire the A-Team.

0: Oil, that is. 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The Kim folks said, Jed, move away from there. Said, California is the place you ought to be. So they loaded up a truck and they moved to Beverly Hills, that is. Swimming pools, movie stars.
1: The Beverly Hillbillies.

0: 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Said, California is the place you ought to be. So they loaded up a truck and they moved to Beverly Hills, that is. Swimming pools, movie stars.
1: The Beverly Hillbillies.

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1: Forever, ever.
0: Yes, that's the one thing.

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Title of this album, Upbeat Sensation. 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
1: Well, hello friends and neighbors, welcome back to the Cowboy Cantos. I'm your host, Jason Kirkman. You know, every now and then, life will hand you a discovery that's just too good not to share. And today's cowboy poem is about just one of those discoveries. One of my own, as a matter of fact. If you've ever wished you could make the perfect hamburger every single time without guesswork, without cutting into it to see if it's done, and without turning it into something that's as hard as an old horseshoe, well, then pull up a chair. I won't spoil the secret just yet, I'll let the poem do that. So grab that favorite beverage, settle in, and enjoy this cowboy poem I call Jason's 5-Minute Burger. Well, gather round, you hungry folks, I've got a tale to tell about the finest burger trick that ever worked so well. I spent years in deep research with burgers by the ton. The neighbors thought I'd lost my mind, but I called it scientific fun. I named my grand discovery with pride beyond compare. Jason's 5-Minute Burger, the finest anywhere. My years of careful research left my britches getting tight, but somewhere between them burgers, I finally got it right. Now fetch yourself a skillet or a griddle if you've got one. Heat it just above medium till it's hotter than the sun. And drop in just a dab of grease, some butter or some oil. Then lay that burger gently down to start its tasty toil. Now, here's the part that's mighty hard and where most cowboys fail. Don't poke it, don't flip it, don't scoot it, just let it ride a spell. And set your fancy Apple Watch or egg timer if you must. 5 whole minutes, leave it be, in patience put your trust. And when that timer starts to sing, grab your spatula with pride. Flip that burger 1 lone time, keep your cowboy ego tied. No fancy circus flipping, no Food Network ballet. You're cooking supper, partner, not auditioning for a play. And if you're hankering for a dinner taste from back in Daddy's day, lay a slice of cheese atop the cook's side right away. Now set that timer, once again, for 5 more minutes straight. The smell will drift through every room and it'll sure be worth the wait. When the second bell rings out, lift it with loving care. And lay it on a paper towel if cheese ain't settled there. And if there is cheese upon that burger, don't you dare flip it around. You'll slide that melty goodness off onto the blasted ground. And pile it on your favorite bun with onions, pickles too. And tomatoes, bacon, lettuce, whatever pleases you. Take one bite and close your eyes, you'll hear the coffee pour. You'll swear you're sitting in a diner from years gone on before. So here's your shiny diploma, signed by yours truly, me. You're now a burger engineer, as certified as can be. 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Until next time, remember to cinch your saddle tight and ride clean. For more cowboy poems and stories, visit cowboycantos.com and libertyheritageradio.com.